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4: 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Option 1, Alberta stays a province of Canada. Option 2, begin the legal process toward a later binding referendum on separation. That's what the ballot says. Read it, understand it, then make your choice.
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0: 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Sunny 94.

0: Here's a Sunny 94 pop quiz. This week's question, math. 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The answer? 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If you had a Big Jim, G.I. Joe, or Stretch Armstrong action figure,
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busy. 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So are we. 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
3: 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Alberta RCMP issued more than 1,800 traffic tickets over the Thanksgiving long weekend as part of a national road safety campaign. During the long weekend, officers handed out 755 speeding tickets, along with tickets for distracted driving and not wearing seatbelts. Officers also reported 15 injury collisions and 2 fatal collisions, with RCMP reminding people that every driver has a responsibility to help keep Alberta's roads safe. Lacombe firefighters handled 45 calls for service in September, including 12 medical emergencies and 8 motor vehicle collisions. Crews also responded to alarms at homes and businesses, fuel spills, outdoor fires, and 2 structure fires. The department says members train every Tuesday to keep their skills sharp and prepare for a range of emergencies, helping ensure that they can respond safely and effectively when the community needs them. Advance voting for Alberta's referendum continues through to Saturday. Advance voters can use any location within their electoral division, while Election Day voters must go to their assigned location. Elections Alberta's Where to Vote tool can help residents find locations and hours, and voters can also register at the polls, but must bring identification showing their name and current physical address. Alberta is offering rural and remote households up to $1,000 to help cover the cost of satellite internet equipment and installation. The rebate is available to eligible homeowners and renters, with 1 application allowed per household. The service must meet the province's minimum speed requirements, and monthly internet bills are not covered. Residents can check their address and apply through the Alberta government's website before the March 31st deadline. And happening in the community, the Central Alberta Online Auction has begun. Check out our website and place your bids. And today is the last day for the Ellis Nature Center before they close for the season. To find more information on these stories, download our Central Alberta Online app, available on the Apple Store and through Google Play. In other headlines, the federal government says it plans to extend funding to provinces and territories for mental health, addictions, and home care by 1 year. Meanwhile, Canadians are urged to check their cheese after several brands are hit with a recall due to listeria. And Mattel announced yesterday that Canadian singer Celine Dion now has a Barbie doll modeled after her. Taking a look at sports, in the NHL, 11 games set for tonight, including the Oilers and the Mammoth at 7 o'clock, and the Flames face the Knights at 8. And in the NFL for Thursday Night Football, it's the Seahawks and the Broncos kicking off at 6:15. For more local sports, head to centralalbertaonline.com.
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4: Sunshine for today, a little breezy this afternoon with a high of 10. Clear skies tonight, a low of minus 1. Mainly sunny tomorrow and a high of 21. Sunshine continues through the weekend with a high of 18 Saturday and 11 on Sunday. A mix of sun and cloud for Monday and a high of 10. Get your latest weather forecast by streaming the Windowmasters Red Deer online player at centralalbertaonline.com and the Central Alberta online app.
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0: Bruce Springsteen and Hungry Heart. 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Good morning. My name is Adam Hamilton. A little cooler to start your day. Minus two as you wake up this morning. Heading to a high of 10 by the next couple of days. Gorgeous out there. We'll get to your weather forecast right away. 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
4: Sunshine for today and a little breezy this afternoon with a high of 10. Clear skies tonight, a low of minus 1. Mainly sunny tomorrow and a high of 21. Sunshine continues through the weekend with a high of 18 Saturday and 11 on Sunday. A mix of sun and cloud for Monday and a high of 10. Get your latest weather forecast by streaming the Windowmasters Red Deer online player at centralalbertaonline.com and the Central Alberta online app.
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0: Don't Look Back. It's Sunny 94 and your sunrise show for the all-new Red Deer Dodge on Gasoline Alley East. Adam Hamilton along with you. Darren Clark and I threw up a video on our Sunny 94 Facebook page of some of the things that we are excited about for the Central Alberta Online Auction as we enter into day number two. Darren, looking at some of those big ticket items like picking up a snowblower from S5 Power Sports. 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
1: Sunny with some wind and a high of 10. I'm Erin Sinclair with your local news, streaming now through the Central Alberta Online app. The Lacombe Fire Department responded to 45 calls in September, five more than the previous month. Medical emergencies topped the list with 12 calls, followed by residential and commercial alarms and motor vehicle collisions. Crews also attended fuel spills, outdoor fires, and two structure fires. The department says every call represents someone in the community needing help, while firefighters continue weekly training to prepare for emergencies. Alberta RCMP are reminding drivers to make safe choices after Thanksgiving weekend traffic enforcement resulted in more than 1,800 tickets. Officers issued penalties for speeding, distracted driving, and seatbelt violations as part of Operation Impact. Despite the enforcement efforts, police reported 15 injury collisions and two fatal collisions. RCMP remind every driver they have a responsibility to help keep Alberta's roads safe. Advance voting for Alberta's referendum continues, with voters able to cast their ballots through to Saturday. On Election Day, Monday, voting places will be open from 9 a.m. to 8 p.m., and electors can find their assigned voting location and advance voting options through Elections Alberta's Where to Vote tool. Voters don't need to register ahead of time, as registration is available at voting locations. However, everyone voting in person must bring identification that proves their identity and current physical address. Rural Alberta households without high-speed internet may qualify for a rebate of up to $1,000 for satellite equipment and installation. The province estimates about 10,000 households are still without reliable high-speed access and are not covered by planned broadband projects. Residents must pay upfront, set up their satellite service, and complete their first month before applying for the reimbursement, and applications are open until March 31st. And happening in the community, it's the final week of the Sunny 94 Fall Food Drive. See our website for drop-off locations. And tomorrow in Lacombe, the Mary C. Moore Library hosts a still-in-action movie night with a wicked double feature starting at 5 p.m. in the Kinsman Program Room at the LMC. Tickets are free and available through the library. Stay up to date with what matters to you and listen to Sunny 94 via the Central Alberta online app. In other news, Métis leaders in Alberta's Wood Buffalo region are accusing the federal government of excluding them from discussions on the proposed Pacific Link pipeline project. Meanwhile, the upcoming Friday Lotto Max jackpot has hit $90 million, the largest lottery prize ever offered in Canada, and more than 174,000 Albertans cast their ballots in the province's referendum on the first day of advanced polls on Monday. Taking a look at sports, in the NHL, 11 games set for tonight, including the Oilers and the Mammoth at 7 o'clock, and the Flames face the Knights at 8. And in the NFL for Thursday Night Football, it's the Seahawks and the Broncos kicking off at 6

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2: Sunshine for today and a little breezy this afternoon with a high of 10. Clear skies tonight, a low of minus 1. Mainly sunny tomorrow and a high of 21. Sunshine continues through the weekend with a high of 18 Saturday and 11 on Sunday. A mix of sun and cloud for Monday and a high of 10. Get your latest weather forecast by streaming the Windowmasters Red Deer online player at centralalbertaonline.com and the Central Alberta online app.
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0: More music, more memories. It is Sunny 94. It is Adam Hamilton with you on this Thursday morning. Great to have you along. And coming up tomorrow, we're going to be making a draw for a pair of tickets to Whiskey and Wine with a Sip of Class that goes on Friday, October 23rd at the Harvest Center at Westerner Park. 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
3: Sunshine for today, a little breezy this afternoon with a high of 10. Clear skies tonight, a low of minus 1. Mainly sunny tomorrow and a high of 21. Sunshine continues through the weekend with a high of 18 Saturday and 11 on Sunday. A mix of sun and cloud for Monday and a high of 10. Get your latest weather forecast by streaming the Windowmasters Red Deer online player at centralalbertaonline.com and the Central Alberta online app.
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0: More music, more memories. 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It's Adam Hamilton with you on this Thursday morning. Don't forget, the Central Alberta online auction is on right now. 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Let's take a look at Sims Furniture Rock Orby Climb for today. How do you want to wrap up your day today? Do you want to rock today with this one? It's Robert Palmer and Bad Case of Loving You. Or would you like to recline with this one?
1: I would give everything I own just to have you back again.
0: 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Every time you vote, gets you into the draw for a recliner from Sims Furniture in Red Deer. 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Vote every day. Today, it's Robert Palmer to rock with or recline with bread, and we'll play the winner after 5 this afternoon for Sims Furniture Rock or Recline.
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3: Canola prices have made a big turnaround in 2026. The bottom of the market was late last year at $580 a ton. Now we're in that $820 to $830 range. David Draws is president of Winnipeg-based AgChief Grain Corp.
4: Right now, this market is still putting in higher highs and higher lows. That within an uptrending channel, this is still a bull market rally. It's still fully entrenched in a bull market. Therefore, it can hold in here on the lower boundary and still turn up and go to a new high.

0: This market here has impressed me.
1: He says what canola did was very impressive after a year of record production in 2025 and big acres planted this spring. David Draws took part in a Manitoba agriculture webinar last week. For Golden West, I'm Glendale Allen Vossler.
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3: 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Alberta RCMP issued more than 1,800 traffic tickets over the Thanksgiving long weekend as part of a national road safety campaign. During the long weekend, officers handed out 755 speeding tickets, along with tickets for distracted driving and not wearing seatbelts. Officers also reported 15 injury collisions and 2 fatal collisions, with RCMP reminding people

0: that every driver has a responsibility to help keep Alberta's roads safe. Lacombe firefighters handled 45 calls for service in September, including 12 medical emergencies and 8 motor vehicle collisions. Crews also responded to alarms at homes and businesses, fuel spills, outdoor fires, and 2 structure fires. The department says members train every Tuesday to keep their skills sharp and prepare for a range of emergencies, helping ensure that they can respond safely and effectively when the community needs them. Advance voting for Alberta's referendum continues through to Saturday. Advance voters can use any location within their electoral division, while Election Day voters must go to their assigned location. Elections Alberta's Where to Vote tool can help residents find locations and hours, and voters can also register at the polls, but must bring identification showing their name and current physical address. Alberta is offering rural and remote households up to $1,000 to help cover the cost of satellite internet equipment and installation. The rebate is available to eligible homeowners and renters, with 1 application allowed per household. The service must meet the province's minimum speed requirements, and monthly internet bills are not covered. Residents can check their address and apply through the Alberta government's website before the March 31st deadline. And happening in the community, the Central Alberta online auction has begun. Check out our website and place your bids. And today is the last day for the Ellis Nature Center before they close for the season. To find more information on these stories, download our Central Alberta online app, available on the Apple Store and through Google Play. In other headlines, the federal government says it plans to extend funding to provinces and territories for mental health, addictions, and home care by 1 year. Meanwhile, Canadians are urged to check their cheese after several brands are hit with a recall due to listeria. And Mattel announced yesterday that Canadian singer Celine Dion now has a Barbie doll modeled after her. Taking a look at sports, in the NHL, 11 games set for tonight, including the Oilers and the Mammoth at 7 o'clock, and the Flames face the Knights at 8. And in the NFL, for Thursday Night Football, it's the Seahawks and the Broncos kicking off at 6:15. For more local sports, head to CentralAlbertaOnline.com.
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7: Sunshine for today and a little breezy this afternoon with a high of 10. Clear skies tonight, a low of minus 1. Mainly sunny tomorrow and a high of 21. Sunshine continues through the weekend with a high of 18 Saturday and 11 on Sunday. A mix of sun and cloud for Monday and a high of 10. Get your latest weather forecast by streaming the Windowmasters Red Deer online player at CentralAlbertaOnline.com and the Central Alberta online app.
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0: 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And as always, Aaron Sinclair joining me in the studio now.
1: Hi. How's it going?
0: Oh, hey. I didn't say good morning. I'm sorry.
1: That's okay.
0: Yeah. Well, good morning, Aaron.
1: Good morning.
0: Hey, great to see you. Thanks for stopping by. I appreciate you being here.
1: Kind of mandatory to get paid.
0: It's kind of what we do. Anyways, let's take a look at the question of the day. Without looking, do you know your license plate number?
1: Yes, I do.
0: Yeah?
1: Yeah.
0: Care to expand on that?
1: I made a little acronym so I could remember it, so.
0: Oh, that's smart. That's smart. You know, the way I did it is I had the same license plate for probably about 20 years and just kept switching it on to different vehicles, so it was easier to remember. But then my latest vehicle, because of an admin snafu, I had to switch

0: 403-782-4413. You could be the winner of a $25 gift card for Mr. Mike's Steakhouse Casual in Sylvan Lake.
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0: Sunshine for today and a little breezy this afternoon with a high of 10. Clear skies tonight, a low of minus 1. Mainly sunny tomorrow and a high of 21. Sunshine continues through the weekend with a high of 18 Saturday and 11 on Sunday. A mix of sun and cloud for Monday and a high of 10. Get your latest weather forecast by streaming the Windowmasters Red Deer online player at centralalbertaonline.com and the Central Alberta online app.
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0: More music, more memories. It's Sunny 94. Good morning, Adam Hamilton, along with you on this Thursday morning. Great to have you along. Small Business Week in Central Alberta next week in Sunny 94 alongside Berman University School of Business presenting Charting Your Small Business Path Through the Changing Labor Market. This goes next Thursday, October the 22nd from 7 a.m. till noon at the Track on 2 here in Lacombe. It's going to feature keynote speaker, CFL Hall of Famer from your Calgary Stampeders, John Cornish. He's also a CFA charter holder, philanthropist, and former University of Calgary chancellor. So he's going to have a lot to say. Great guy to talk to, too. I've met him a few times, and he is a very engaging personality. Breakfast will be included. There'll be labor market info booths and practical workshops as well, and expert panel discussion. It all goes next Thursday at the Track on 2 here in Lacombe. Charting your small business path through the changing labor market, presented by Berman University School of Business and Sunny 94. 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
2: Sunny with some wind and a high of 10. I'm Erin Sinclair with your local news, streaming now through the Central Alberta Online app. The Lacombe Fire Department responded to 45 calls in September, 5 more than the previous month. Medical emergencies topped the list with 12 calls, followed by residential and commercial alarms and motor vehicle collisions. Crews also attended fuel spills, outdoor fires, and 2 structure fires. The department says every call represents someone in the community needing help, while firefighters continue weekly training to prepare for emergencies. Alberta RCMP are reminding drivers to make safe choices.

0: choices after Thanksgiving weekend traffic enforcement resulted in more than 1,800 tickets. Officers issued penalties for speeding, distracted driving, and seatbelt violations as part of Operation Impact. Despite the enforcement efforts, police reported 15 injury collisions and 2 fatal collisions. RCMP remind every driver they have a responsibility to help keep Alberta's roads safe. Advance voting for Alberta's referendum continues, with voters able to cast their ballots through to Saturday. On Election Day, Monday, voting places will be open from 9 a.m. to 8 p.m., and electors can find their assigned voting location and advance voting options through Elections Alberta's Where to Vote tool. Voters don't need to register ahead of time, as registration is available at voting locations. However, everyone voting in person must bring identification that proves their identity and current physical address. Rural Alberta households without high-speed internet may qualify for a rebate of up to $1,000 for satellite equipment and installation. The province estimates about 10,000 households are still without reliable high-speed access and are not covered by planned broadband projects. Residents must pay upfront, set up their satellite service, and complete their first month before applying for the reimbursement, and applications are open until March 31st. And happening in the community, it's the final week of the Sunny 94 Fall Food Drive. See our website for drop-off locations. And tomorrow in Lacombe, the Mary C. Moore Library hosts a still-in-action movie night with a wicked double feature starting at 5 p.m. in the Kinsman Program Room at the LMC. Tickets are free and available through the library. Stay up to date with what matters to you and listen to Sunny 94 via the Central Alberta online app. In other news, Métis leaders in Alberta's Wood Buffalo region are accusing the federal government of excluding them from discussions on the proposed Pacific Link pipeline project. Meanwhile, the upcoming Friday Lotto Max jackpot has hit $90 million, the largest lottery prize ever offered in Canada, and more than 174,000 Albertans cast their ballots in the province's referendum on the first day of advanced polls on Monday. Taking a look at sports, in the NHL, 11 games set for tonight, including the Oilers and the Mammoth at 7 o'clock, and the Flames face the Knights at 8. And in the NFL for Thursday Night Football, it's the Seahawks and the Broncos kicking off at 6:15. For more local sports, head to CentralAlbertaOnline.com.
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3: Sunshine for today and a little breezy this afternoon with a high of 10. Clear skies tonight, a low of minus 1. Mainly sunny tomorrow and a high of 21. Sunshine continues through the weekend with a high of 18 Saturday and 11 on Sunday. A mix of sun and cloud for Monday and a high of 10. Get your latest weather forecast by streaming the Windowmasters Red Deer online player at CentralAlbertaOnline.com and the Central Alberta online app.
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1: 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Always priced right, right up front at reddeerdodge.com. My name is Adam Hamilton. Looking very much forward to the 30th season of Cow Patty Comedy Dinner Theater. It gets underway on November the 5th, runs until December 13th for the first show. It's called Rumors. It's by playwright Neil Simon. A huge cast for Cow Patty this time around.

0: Nine actors in this one. And as always, it's going to be a very funny show with excellent food from HT Catering. 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And you can get your tickets right now for Rumors, the first show of the 30th season of Cow Patty Comedy Dinner Theater. 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
0: 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Remember, no mattresses allowed. 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And Alberta's annual elm tree pruning ban is officially lifted, so now is the safe, legal time to care for your elms.
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0: Sunshine for today and a little breezy this afternoon with a high of 10. Clear skies tonight, a low of minus 1. Mainly sunny tomorrow and a high of 21. Sunshine continues through the weekend with a high of 18 Saturday and 11 on Sunday. A mix of sun and cloud for Monday and a high of 10. Get your latest weather forecast by streaming the Windowmasters Red Deer online player at CentralAlbertaOnline.com and the Central Alberta online app.
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0: 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My name is Adam Hamilton. 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Look at your weather forecast as well, plus the police and fine young cannibals on the way.
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3: 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Issue after issue. Albertans may disagree about the answers, but October 19th brings a bigger question about Alberta's future.
2: On question 10, vote option 2. 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
8: Sunny 94, catching up with our good friend Eamon at Gull Lake Golf Course. And sad to say, Eamon, this is the final week of the golf season at Gull Lake.
9: Yes, it is, Tank. And you know, in the springtime, you look so forward to going out to golf. And then in the fall, it just seems like the days drag on and the nights are getting darker. And you know, it's a sad time of the year. But overall, I would like to thank everybody that's listening.

0: 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You guys have been unbelievable to work with this year. So thank you to everybody.
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0: Okay, buddy, I'll put them in an egg basket for you.
1: Well, thank you, Eamon, Carla, Yvette, and the rest of the staff for another great season at Gull Lake Golf Course, and we look forward to seeing you in 2027.
0: Thank you very much for all the kind words, and take care.
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0: that's making local news this hour. Alberta RCMP issued more than 1,800 traffic tickets over the Thanksgiving long weekend as part of a national road safety campaign. During the long weekend, officers handed out 755 speeding tickets, along with tickets for distracted driving and not wearing seatbelts. Officers also reported 15 injury collisions and 2 fatal collisions, with RCMP reminding people that every driver has a responsibility to help keep Alberta's roads safe. Lacombe firefighters handled 45 calls for service in September, including 12 medical emergencies and 8 motor vehicle collisions. Crews also responded to alarms at homes and businesses, fuel spills, outdoor fires, and 2 structure fires. The department says members train every Tuesday to keep their skills sharp and prepare for a range of emergencies, helping ensure that they can respond safely and effectively when the community needs them. Advance voting for Alberta's referendum continues through to Saturday. Advance voters can use any location within their electoral division, while Election Day voters must go to their assigned location. Elections Alberta's Where to Vote tool can help residents find locations and hours, and voters can also register at the polls, but must bring identification showing their name and current physical address. Alberta is offering rural and remote households up to $1,000 to help cover the cost of satellite internet equipment and installation. The rebate is available to eligible homeowners and renters, with 1 application allowed per household. The service must meet the province's minimum speed requirements, and monthly internet bills are not covered. Residents can check their address and apply through the Alberta government's website before the March 31st deadline. And happening in the community, the Central Alberta online auction has begun. Check out our website and place your bids. And today is the last day for the Ellis Nature Center before they close for the season. To find more information on these stories, download our Central Alberta online app, available on the Apple Store and through Google Play. In other headlines, the federal government says it plans to extend funding to provinces and territories for mental health, addictions, and home care by 1 year. Meanwhile, Canadians are urged to check their cheese after several brands are hit with a recall due to listeria. And Mattel announced yesterday that Canadian singer Celine Dion now has a Barbie doll modeled after her. Taking a look at sports, in the NHL, 11 games set for tonight, including the Oilers and the Mammoth at 7 o'clock, and the Flames face the Knights at 8. And in the NFL for Thursday Night Football, it's the Seahawks and the Broncos kicking off at 6:15. For more local sports, head to CentralAlbertaOnline.com.
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4: Sunshine for today and a little breezy this afternoon with a high of 10. Clear skies tonight, a low of -1. Mainly sunny tomorrow and a high of 21. Sunshine continues through the weekend with a high of 18 Saturday and 11 on Sunday. A mix of sun and cloud for Monday and a high of 10. Get your latest weather forecast by streaming the Windowmasters Red Deer online player at CentralAlbertaOnline.com and the Central Alberta online app.
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0: Young Cannibals and She Drives Me Crazy, Sunny 94, and your sunrise show for the all-new Red Deer Dodge on Gasoline Alley East. Adam Hamilton along with you. The Central Alberta Online Auction is on right now, and new to the auction this time around is the Enchanted Closet in Red Deer, and Sandra from the Enchanted Closet joins us on the phone right now. Sandra, tell us more about the Enchanted Closet.
1: The Enchanted Closet is a place where women can come and try on things that are maybe not in their wheelhouse and find some new look that they might embrace and love, and to bring the confidence they already have outside of them. 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

0: It's ABBA and Dancing Queen. 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
7: Sunshine for today and a little breezy this afternoon with a high of 10. Clear skies tonight, a low of minus 1. Mainly sunny tomorrow and a high of 21. Sunshine continues through the weekend with a high of 18 Saturday and 11 on Sunday. A mix of sun and cloud for Monday and a high of 10. Get your latest weather forecast by streaming the Windowmasters Red Deer online player at centralalbertaonline.com and the Central Alberta online app.
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0: with some wind and a high of 10. I'm Erin Sinclair with your local news, streaming now through the Central Alberta online app. The Lacombe Fire Department responded to 45 calls in September, 5 more than the previous month. Medical emergencies topped the list with 12 calls, followed by residential and commercial alarms and motor vehicle collisions. Crews also attended fuel spills, outdoor fires, and 2 structure fires. The department says every call represents someone in the community needing help, while firefighters continue weekly training to prepare for emergencies. Alberta RCMP are reminding drivers to make safe choices after Thanksgiving weekend traffic enforcement resulted in more than 1,800 tickets. Officers issued penalties for speeding, distracted driving, and seatbelt violations as part of Operation Impact. Despite the enforcement efforts, police reported 15 injury collisions and 2 fatal collisions. RCMP remind every driver they have a responsibility to help keep Alberta's roads safe. Advance voting for Alberta's referendum continues, with voters able to cast their ballots through to Saturday. On Election Day, Monday, voting places will be open from 9 a.m. to 8 p.m., and electors can find their assigned voting location and advance voting options through Elections Alberta's Where to Vote tool. Voters don't need to register ahead of time, as registration is available at voting locations. However, everyone voting in person must bring identification that proves their identity and current physical address. Rural Alberta households without high-speed internet may qualify for a rebate of up to $1,000 for satellite equipment and installation. The province estimates about 10,000 households are still without reliable high-speed access and are not covered by planned broadband projects. Residents must pay upfront, set up their satellite service, and complete their first month before applying for the reimbursement, and applications are open until March 31st. And happening in the community, it's the final week of the Sunny 94 Fall Food Drive. See our website for drop-off locations. And tomorrow in Lacombe, the Mary C. Moore Library hosts a still-in-action movie night with a Wicked double feature starting at 5 p.m. in the Kinsman Program Room at the LMC. Tickets are free and available through the library. Stay up to date with what matters to you and listen to Sunny 94 via the Central Alberta online app. In other news, Métis leaders in Alberta's Wood Buffalo region are accusing the federal government of excluding them from discussions on the proposed Pacific Link pipeline project. Meanwhile, the upcoming Friday Lotto Max jackpot has hit $90 million, the largest lottery prize ever offered in Canada, and more than 174,000 Albertans cast their ballots in the province's referendum on the first day of advanced polls on Monday. Taking a look at sports, in the NHL, 11 games set for tonight, including the Oilers and the Mammoth at 7 o'clock, and the Flames face the Knights at 8. And in the NFL for Thursday Night Football, it's the Seahawks and the Broncos kicking off at 6:15. For more local sports, head to CentralAlbertaOnline.com.
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4: Sunshine for today and a little breezy this afternoon with a high of 10. Clear skies tonight, a low of minus 1. Mainly sunny tomorrow and a high of 21. Sunshine continues through the weekend with a high of 18 Saturday and 11 on Sunday. A mix of sun and cloud for Monday and a high of 10. Get your latest weather forecast by streaming the Windowmasters Red Deer online player at centralalbertaonline.com and the Central Alberta online app.
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0: And it's Boston and Rock and Roll Band. 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My name is Adam Hamilton. Talking about the Central Alberta online auction goes until Wednesday. One of the features I like about the auction is the sort feature. There's a couple of different ones that I want to point out to you. 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Great gift ideas throughout, over 450 items to choose from, and bids starting as low as $19. 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
1: Today, we're talking with Crystal Genge and Jen Hutchingame from Hear Right Canada about the early warning signs of potential hearing loss. 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
2: Sunshine for today, a little breezy this afternoon with a high of 10. Clear skies tonight, a low of minus 1. Mainly sunny tomorrow and a high of 21. Sunshine continues through the weekend with a high of 18 Saturday and 11 on Sunday. A mix of sun and cloud for Monday and a high of 10. Get your latest weather forecast by streaming the Windowmasters Red Deer online player at centralalbertaonline.com and the Central Alberta online app.
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0: is Hollies and Long Cool Woman in a Black Dress. It's Sunny 94 and your sunrise show for the all-new Red Deer Dodge on Gasoline Alley East. It continues into 9 o'clock. Brian Adams before news with Aaron at 9. A look at your weather forecast as well, plus music from Kiss and your breakfast boots from Stack Pancake and Breakfast House in the Village Mall in Red Deer coming up after 9.
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2: Sunny with some wind and a high of 10. 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Alberta RCMP issued more than 1,800 traffic tickets over the Thanksgiving long weekend as part of a national road safety campaign. During the long weekend, officers handed out 755 speeding tickets, along with tickets for distracted driving and not wearing seatbelts. Officers also reported 15 injury collisions and 2 fatal collisions, with RCMP reminding people that every driver has a responsibility to help keep Alberta's roads safe. Lacombe firefighters handled 45 calls for service in September, including 12 medical emergencies and 8 motor vehicle collisions. Crews also responded to alarms at homes and businesses, fuel spills, outdoor fires, and 2 structure fires. The department says members train every Tuesday to keep their skills sharp and prepare for a range of emergencies, helping ensure that they can respond safely and effectively when the community needs them. Advance voting for Alberta's referendum continues through to Saturday. Advance voters can use any location within their electoral division, while Election Day voters must go to their assigned location. Elections Alberta's Where to Vote tool can help residents find locations and hours, and voters can also register at the polls, but must bring identification showing their name and current physical address. Alberta is offering rural and remote households up to $1,000 to help cover the cost of satellite internet equipment and installation. The rebate is available to eligible homeowners and renters, with 1 application allowed per household. The service must meet the province's minimum speed requirements, and monthly internet bills are not covered. Residents can check their address and apply through the Alberta government's website before the March 31st deadline. And happening in the community, the Central Alberta Online Auction has begun. Check out our website and place your bids. And today is the last day for the Ellis Nature Center before they close for the season. To find more information on these stories, download our Central Alberta Online app, available on the Apple Store and through Google Play. In other headlines, the federal government says it plans to extend funding to provinces and territories for mental health, addictions, and home care by 1 year. Meanwhile, Canadians are urged to check their cheese after several brands are hit with a recall due to listeria. And Mattel announced yesterday that Canadian singer Celine Dion now has a Barbie doll modeled after her. Taking a look at sports, in the NHL, 11 games set for tonight, including the Oilers and the Mammoth at 7 o'clock, and the Flames face the Knights at 8. And in the NFL, for Thursday Night Football, it's the Seahawks and the Broncos kicking off at 6:15. For more local sports, head to CentralAlbertaOnline.com.
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4: Sunshine for today and a little breezy this afternoon with a high of 10. Clear skies tonight, a low of minus 1. Mainly sunny tomorrow and a high of 21. Sunshine continues through the weekend with a high of 18 Saturday and 11 on Sunday. A mix of sun and cloud for Monday and a high of 10. Get your latest weather forecast by streaming the Windowmasters Red Deer online player at CentralAlbertaOnline.com and the Central Alberta Online app.
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Always priced right up front. Adam Hamilton along with you. Time to get into your breakfast booth this morning for Stack Pancake and Breakfast House in the Village Mall in Red Deer. Lots of people love this band in Central Alberta, and Tamara Miners is no exception. She wanted to hear some Fleetwood Mac this morning. It is Secondhand News. It's your breakfast booth for Stack Pancake and Breakfast House on the North Hill in Red Deer and Sunny 94.

0: Breakfast Boost from Tamara Miners this morning. It is Fleetwood Mac and Secondhand News with Stack Pancake and Breakfast House in the Village Mall in Red Deer. 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

0: 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And as always, Aaron Sinclair joining me in the studio now.
1: Hi. How's it going?
0: Oh, hey. I didn't say good morning. I'm sorry.
1: That's okay.
0: Yeah. Well, good morning, Aaron.
1: Good morning.
0: Hey, great to see you. Thanks for stopping by. I appreciate you being here.
1: Kind of mandatory to get paid.
0: It's kind of what we do. Anyways, let's take a look at the question of the day. Without looking, do you know your license plate number?
1: Yes, I do.
0: Yeah?
1: Yeah.
0: Care to expand on that?
1: I made a little acronym so I could remember it, so.
0: Oh, that's smart. That's smart. You know, the way I did it is I had the same license plate for probably about 20 years and just kept switching it on to different vehicles, so it was easier to remember. But then my latest vehicle, because of an admin snafu, I had to switch license plates, and that was 2 years ago, and I still don't have it memorized.
1: Oh.
0: Yeah, I need to hop on that. I have a picture of it on my phone. You need it when you go, like, parking in the cities and stuff like that, right?
1: Well, so, we should head out to the parking lot now, and we'll come up with some game plans on how to help remember it.
0: Yeah, that sounds like work. Without looking, do you know your license plate number? Let us know on our Sunny 94 Facebook page or on our Sunny 94 talk and text line at 403-782-4413. You could be the winner of a $25 gift card for Mr. Mike's Steakhouse Casual in Sylvan Lake.
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9: Sunshine for today and a little breezy this afternoon with a high of 10. Clear skies tonight, a low of -1. Mainly sunny tomorrow and a high of 21. Sunshine continues through the weekend with a high of 18 Saturday and 11 on Sunday. A mix of sun and cloud for Monday and a high of 10. Get your latest weather forecast by streaming the Window Masters Red Deer online player at centralalbertaonline.com and the Central Alberta online app.
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0: 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It's Adam Hamilton with you on this Thursday morning. 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It's Robert Palmer and Bad Case of Loving You, or would you like to recline with this one?
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6: Sunshine for today, a little breezy this afternoon with a high of 10. Clear skies tonight, a low of minus 1. Mainly sunny tomorrow and a high of 21. Sunshine continues through the weekend with a high of 18 Saturday and 11 on Sunday. A mix of sun and cloud for Monday and a high of 10. Get your latest weather forecast by streaming the Windowmasters Red Deer online player at centralalbertaonline.com and the Central Alberta online app.
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0: It's a Powder Blues Band and doing it right, wrapping up your Sunrise Show for this morning for Red Deer Dodge on Gasoline Alley East. Stay tuned. I'm going to stick around for the first half of your midday show for LA Carpet and Tile. 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

0: It's the Boomtown Rats, and I don't like Mondays. 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

0: music, more memories. It is Sunny 94. It is Adam Hamilton with you on this Thursday morning. Great to have you along. And coming up tomorrow, we're going to be making a draw for a pair of tickets to Whiskey and Wine with a Sip of Class that goes on Friday, October 23rd at the Harvest Center at Westerner Park. 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
2: Sunshine for today and a little breezy this afternoon with a high of 10. Clear skies tonight, a low of minus 1. Mainly sunny tomorrow and a high of 21. Sunshine continues through the weekend with a high of 18 Saturday and 11 on Sunday. A mix of sun and cloud for Monday and a high of 10. Get your latest weather forecast by streaming the Windowmasters Red Deer online player at CentralAlbertaOnline.com and the Central Alberta online app.
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First, here's Orleans and Still the One on Sunny.

More music, more memories. It's Sunny 94. Good morning, Adam Hamilton, along with you on this Thursday morning. Great to have you along. Small Business Week in Central Alberta next week in Sunny 94 alongside Berman University School of Business presenting Charting Your Small Business Path Through the Changing Labor Market. This goes next Thursday, October the 22nd from 7 a.m. till noon at the Track on 2 here in Lacombe. It's going to feature keynote speaker, CFL Hall of Famer from your Calgary Stampeders, John Cornish. He's also a CFA charter holder, philanthropist, and former University of Calgary chancellor. So he's going to have a lot to say. Great guy to talk to.

0: Up to two. I've met him a few times, and he is a very engaging personality. Breakfast will be included. There'll be labor market info booths and practical workshops as well, and expert panel discussion. It all goes next Thursday at the Track on 2 here in Lacombe. 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
8: 10 ballots, and question 10 comes first. Option 1, Alberta stays a province of Canada. Option 2, begin the legal process toward a later binding referendum on separation. That's what the ballot says. Read it, understand it, then make your choice.
7: On question 10, vote option 2. 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

0: Sunshine for today and a little breezy this afternoon with a high of 10. Clear skies tonight, a low of minus 1. Mainly sunny tomorrow and a high of 21. Sunshine continues through the weekend with a high of 18 Saturday and 11 on Sunday. A mix of sun and cloud for Monday and a high of 10. Get your latest weather forecast by streaming the Windowmasters Red Deer online player at centralalbertaonline.com and the Central Alberta online app.
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0: 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After 11, we'll hear from Opus and CCR on the way.
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More music, more memories. It's Sunny 94. It's Adam Hamilton with you on this Thursday morning. Don't forget, the Central Alberta online auction is on right now. 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
0: Sunshine for today and a little breezy this afternoon with a high of 10. Clear skies tonight, a low of minus 1. Mainly sunny tomorrow and a high of 21. Sunshine continues through the weekend with a high of 18 Saturday and 11 on Sunday. A mix of sun and cloud for Monday and a high of 10. 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

Tell Bachman and She's So High, it's Sunny 94 and your midday show for LA Carpet and Tile on Highway 2A in Lacombe. Let's get into your rock and roll show classic for Rocky Mountain Dodge in Rocky Mountain House. Today we go to a song from a group called the Shangri-Las back to 1964. A couple interesting facts behind this song. Aspiring producer George Shadow Morton wanted to break into the music business, so he walked into the Brill Building and bragged to songwriter legend Jeff Berry that he wrote hit songs despite never having written a single tune in his entire life. Berry called his bluff and booked a studio session for the following week. Morton scrambled, hired a group of teenage girls from Queens, but completely forgot to write the song until he was literally driving to the studio. He pulled his car over by a beach on Long Island, frantically scribbled out the lyrics, and cut a demo that originally clocked in at nearly 7 minutes long. It was reworked into a 2-minute song, and it shot straight to number 5 on the Billboard Hot 100. Another fun fact about that song, the session musician playing the piano chords on the original demo was none other than an unknown pre-fame teenager named Billy Joel. It is the Shangri-Las and Remember Walking in the Sand. It is your rock and roll show classic on Sunny 94.

Walking in the sand, walking hand in hand. The night was so exciting.

0: Back to 1964 with Remember Walking in the Sand from the Shangri-Las. It's your rock and roll show classic for this Thursday morning. And if you love those songs from the 50s and 60s, the best place to listen to those is every Sunday morning with the Rock and Roll Show from 8 until 10. 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
4: Sunshine for today and a little breezy this afternoon with a high of 10. Clear skies tonight, a low of minus 1. Mainly sunny tomorrow and a high of 21. Sunshine continues through the weekend with a high of 18 Saturday and 11 on Sunday. A mix of sun and cloud for Monday and a high of 10. Get your latest weather forecast by streaming the Windowmasters Red Deer online player at CentralAlbertaOnline.com and the Central Alberta online app.
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things up for me this morning. It's Rocket Man from Elton John and your midday show for LA Carpet and Tile on Highway 2A in Lacoa. My name is Adam Hamilton. Thanks for hanging out with me today. Your midday show continues into the lunch hour with Darren Clark. He'll keep you company until 6 o'clock. We've got news on the way at noon with Aaron, music from Genesis and Queen. Also continuing today, day number two of the Central Alberta online auction. 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
1: Central Alberta Online AgriFlash.
2: It's a busy time of the year as livestock producers evaluate their herd, preg checking, looking at replacements, and culling animals. Kristen Thompson is a knowledge mobilization specialist with the Beef Cattle Research Council. She says reproductive performance should be a major factor in those decisions.
3: The ideal cow is one that's going to stay in that herd and be productive for a number of years, right? You don't want to have cows only lasting 1 or 2 years. Her structural soundness is going to play a big role. You want to make sure her feet and legs are good, udder development, her reproductive performance, that is a really big one. Fertility is a huge factor impacting how long that cow stays in the herd. Ideally, you want 60% of your cows conceiving in the first 21 days of that breeding season, because that means that she's more likely to rebreed early, to calve early, and be more productive long term. And that same goes with the heifers, keep heifers that come from those more fertile cows.
2: For Golden West, I'm Glendalee Allen Mosler.
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3: 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Advance voting for Alberta's referendum continues through to Saturday. Advance voters can use any location within their electoral division, while Election Day voters must go to their assigned location. Elections Alberta's Where to Vote tool can help residents find locations and hours, and voters can also register at the polls, but must bring identification showing their name and current physical address. Central Alberta is in for a stretch of sunny, warmer than usual weather. Friday is expected to be mainly sunny with temperatures reaching around 20 degrees and clear skies overnight. Sunshine will continue through the weekend, although temperatures will gradually cool by Sunday. So enjoy the sunshine while it lasts as Central Alberta returns to cooler temperatures next week. Alberta is offering rural and remote households up to $1,000 to help cover the cost of satellite internet equipment and installation. The rebate is available to eligible homeowners and renters, with one application allowed per household. The service must meet the province's minimum speed requirements, and monthly internet bills are not covered. Residents can check their address and apply through the Alberta government's website before the March 31st deadline. The Innisfail Eagles are celebrating 80 seasons of senior hockey, with alumni and community celebrations planned throughout the year. The club, established in 1947, will kick off the celebrations with an alumni night Saturday at the Innisfail Twin Arenas for their home opener. And head coach and general manager Ryan Dodd says reaching the milestone is thanks to generations of people who have supported the team.
4: It's the 80th season to get here. And be able to put a team on the ice for this many years has taken a lot of amazing people.
3: The evening will include former players being recognized on the ice, and the Eagles plan to continue to celebrate 80 years by giving back to the community who supported them throughout the team's history. And happening in the community, the Central Alberta online auction has begun. Check out our website and place your bids. And tomorrow in Lacombe, the Mary C. Moore Public Library hosts a still-in-action movie night with a wicked double feature starting at 5 o'clock in the Kinsman Program Room at the LMC. Tickets are free and available through the library. At home, at work, in your car, listen to your local news and our entire playlist via the Central Alberta online app. In other headlines, the federal government says it plans to extend funding to provinces and territories for mental health, addictions, and home care by 1 year. Meanwhile, Canadians are urged to check their cheese after several brands are hit with a recall due to listeria. And Mattel announced yesterday that Canadian singer Celine Dion now has a Barbie doll modeled after her. Taking a look at sports in the NHL, 11 games set for tonight, including the Oilers and the Mammoth at 7 o'clock, and the Flames face the Knights at 8. And in the NFL for Thursday night football, it's the Seahawks and the Broncos kicking off at 6:15. For more local sports, head to centralalbertaonline.com.
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8: And a look at our forecast, mainly sunny throughout the rest of today and into overnight. Windy with a low of minus one. Sunshine for tomorrow, 21 will be our high. Sunny and 18 for Saturday, 11 for Sunday. 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

0: Queen into your noon hour for L.A. Carpet and Tile on Sunday 94. Actually had a chance to chat with Craig Darrell yesterday. Yeah, he's part of the Kinsman Club in Lacombe, and he's mentioning a couple tables still available for their Diamonds in the Sky event coming up for Stars on Friday. If you want to get a hold of Mike at Empire Auto Sales, he'd be able to help you out with that. Okay, into your noon hour coming up. We're going to get into your Mr. Mike Sylvan Lake question of the day. And then talk about another day of our Sunday 94 Central Alberta online auction.
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5: 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Alberta remains a province of Canada. Option 2. Government begins the legal process required for a later binding referendum on separation. It is not the final vote on separation. 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

0: is Frozen Ghost, round and round in the music you grew up with. Sunny 94 every weekday. We put up your Mr. Mike Silverlight question of the day on our Facebook page, and you can answer there for a shot at a $25 gift card from them. The question today says, without looking, do you know your license plate number? You know, it's funny. I thought I did, but I was parking at the airport one day and left my car, went to go use the machine, the reader, to get a ticket for parking. And it says you have to put in your license number. I thought, I don't know what my license plate number is. I had to walk all the way back and then write down the number. So I actually took a picture of my license plate, and I have it on my phone just for things that happen like that. Get your answer in. Again, that $25 gift card could be yours with Mr. Mike Silverlight and Sunny 94.
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0: And a look at our forecast, mainly sunny throughout the rest of today and into overnight. Windy with a low of -1. Sunshine for tomorrow, 21 will be our high. Sunny and 18 for Saturday, 11 for Sunday. 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

0: More music, more memories, Sunday 94, and always proud to be a part of our community. Coming up next week is a Small Business Week event being hosted by Berman University School of Business. Now, the event is focused on navigating changes in the labor market, and I have the guest keynote speaker, John Cornish, joining me. Welcome to the show, John.
1: Thanks for having me, Darren.
0: I think a lot of people would know you by your CFL Hall of Fame career. Now, I'm going to be totally honest with you. I have been an Eskimo or Elks fan my whole life, so I may have yelled through the TV at you a few times, but that means you were doing something right on the field, I guess.
1: Oh, well, I appreciate that. Had a lot of fun times playing against Edmonton.
0: I bet you did, yeah. You know, I remember seeing you even on the sidelines after you had stopped and you were waving your arms, getting the crowd going, and I always appreciated you as a football player, but I know there's a lot more to you than that, and you've accomplished so many things after that. Can you maybe highlight some of the things that you have done, John?
1: Okay, so I was told, like, after I was working at the bank, I encountered a gentleman, wrestler. He had said, you know, I retired before, and then you lose your shelf life after you retire. So stay involved in community. That'll keep it going. And so I got involved in community, and that led to me starting up my own nonprofit in the community of the Calgary Black Chambers. After that, it led to me being selected as 15th Chancellor of the University of Calgary.
0: Wow.
1: And then I did 4 years, a four-year term as chancellor, and that was pretty fun, and sort of worked my way up at the bank while I was doing that. So I was in the branch, and then as a TD Wealth associate, and then I started my own practice at RBC.

0: 7 years ago. And so I'm a portfolio manager here at RBC. So, you know, see, keeping involved in community, but the whole time I was, like you said, that cheerleader for the Stampeders as their game day ambassador. And I'm still doing that too.
1: You know, we're talking about the event that's coming up through Berman University School of Business, and it's about businesses navigating current challenges in our labor market. How do you think being on a team and doing what you're doing helps you to be a better business person and to be able to help other people do small business?
0: I mean, it's one of those things you see quite often, like upwards of 80% of women CEOs, women C-suite people played sports. I know, like for me personally, it's been hugely beneficial. But I would actually say this, Darren, like my time on the field was helped by my time working in the bank, right? What you start to see is like, okay, it's not just about, you know, being the strongest and bravado and stuff. Sometimes you have to mentally invest in your team too. And that's sort of been the key to my success. It's just, you know, it's not just about me. It's about lifting up those around you. And I think that's that would be the thing that has sort of given me everything I could be thankful for.
1: I use the word community a lot, which a lot of people appreciate, John. And how important do you think being a part of the community is important if you are a small business owner?
0: I speak to this quite often. I did a presentation to RME in Saskatoon a few months back, and it was covering sort of like what are the key ways you can pull ahead with your business. And so, you know, the small study out of Iowa, 9,000 different companies. The ones that invested in community were the ones with the sort of greatest return, greatest business success. And I think that's so true, right? Like, it's, of course, marketing and, you know, you sponsor something, you get your name out there. But I think at the same time, bringing people together for a reason, providing that support for those big things. And there's a reason why sponsorships are so important, because it's not only about getting your name out there. It's you are providing a space, money or whatever it is to help community, bring people together. And I think when you do that, good things naturally come from it.
1: Once again, that is John Cornish talking about his event coming up October 22nd through the Berman University School of Business. Runs from 7 to noon at the track on 2, and it's talking about navigating changes in the labor market as part of Small Business Week. If you'd like to find out how to get registered for the event, check out our full story at centralalbertaonline.com.
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3: And your sunny 94 weather forecast. Lots of sunshine throughout the rest of this afternoon. Clear overnight with a low of minus one. Will be windy at times. Sunshine for tomorrow and warm with a high of 21. Sunny and 18 for Saturday. Sunday sunshine 11 and 10 for Monday. 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

0: It's Cars, my best friend's girl, and the music you grew up with, Sunny 94. Got a note from Janice. It says, hey, Darren, I really enjoyed that conversation with John Cornish. And she asked, where can we get tickets for that event? Actually, you just have to register for it. And if you want to check out the full story, I do have a story up with all the details at centralalbertaonline.com, and that is coming up next week. He'll be speaking with Small Business Week, and that's going to be up at the TrackCon, too.
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0: More music, more memories. Sunny 94, Bill Medley, Jennifer Warnes. I've had the time of my life in the Dirty Dancing soundtrack. I have a lot of fun every time we bring up our Central Alberta online auction. It's always fun to bid on those and then see if your bid is still the winning one. And, of course, great deals. Some of those include maybe dining out or just food in general. We'll start with dining out. Dinner for two, sleigh ride, $350 value from the Stockyard Kitchen in Red Deer. 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
3: 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Issue after issue. Albertans may disagree about the answers, but October 19th brings a bigger question about Alberta's future.
2: On question 10, vote option 2. 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

Hey, it's Whitney Houston, and the music you grew up with, Sunny 94, continuing with your midday show for L.A. Carpet and Tile. I almost hit a deer yesterday. I was coming back on Asplund Road. That's the one that goes across, straight across from Black Falls to Highway 20. I was just coming up the hill, and luckily in the corner of my eye, I spotted it. Slowed down just in time and ran in front of me. And then another little baby deer, what's it called, a fawn, I guess, followed right behind it. Man, I would have felt so bad if I'd hit it. But definitely a lot of wildlife on the road right now. Make sure you take care if you aren't driving around Central Alberta. Here's the Steve Miller Band, Rockin' Me, Sunday 94.

0: Michael Bublé and the music you grew up with, Sunny 94. I'm very proud to say that a lot of food has been brought in for a Sunny 94 fall food drive. We extended it till this Friday. And thank you, everyone, for all the donations so far. I want to say thank you as well to today's featured community-minded partner, and that is Boardwalk Entertainment Center at 2410 50th Ave in Red Deer. 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
0: And your Sunny 94 weather forecast. Lots of sunshine throughout the rest of this afternoon. Clear overnight with a low of -1. Will be windy at times. Sunshine for tomorrow and warm with a high of 21. Sunny and 18 for Saturday. Sunday sunshine 11 and 10 for Monday. 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
1: Clear tonight with winds in the low of minus one. 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Advance voting for Alberta's referendum is happening now, with voters able to cast their ballots through to Saturday. On Monday's election night, voting places will be open from 9 a.m. to 8 p.m., and electors can find their assigned voting location and advance voting options through Elections Alberta's Where to Vote tool. Registration is available at voting locations, and everyone voting in person must bring identification. Meanwhile, rural Alberta households without high-speed internet may qualify for a rebate of up to $1,000 for satellite equipment and installation. The province estimates about 10,000 households are still without reliable high-speed access and are not covered by planned broadband projects. Residents must pay up front, set up their satellite service, and complete their first month before applying for reimbursement, and applications are open until March 31st. In Lacombe County, residents have until midnight tonight to provide feedback on a proposed data center project in Clive. The online survey follows a public meeting held September 30th by Armada Nowlet Energy and asks residents and stakeholders to share their concerns, questions, and priorities. All responses will be included in a community consultation report submitted to Lacombe County. And a Red Deer pre-kindergarten teacher is receiving national recognition for her work helping young children build confidence and a love for learning. Ashley Crosby of Normandow School is a recipient of the Prime Minister's Certificate of Achievement for Excellence in Early Childhood Education. She spent 15 years working with 3- and 4-year-olds, including children with significant learning challenges. Crosby says her goal is to make every child feel loved, respected, and excited to come to school. And happening in the community, the Central Alberta Online Auction has begun. Check out our website and place your bids. And the Eckville Library has a paint night from 6 to 8 p.m. You can register to take part. In headlines, cultural sector groups are starting to worry after silence from the federal government on about $600 million in promised funding. Meanwhile, the Supreme Court of Canada will hear an appeal on the federal government's ban on single-use plastics. And Mattel announced yesterday that Canadian singer Celine Dion now has a Barbie doll modeled after her. Stay up to date with what matters to you and listen to Sunny 94 via the Central Alberta online app.
2: And turning to sports, we'll start with Thursday night football in the NFL. 2-3-2 team Seattle in Denver to take on the Broncos. And then 11 games on tonight's NHL schedule, including as far as Canadian teams go. We've got the Leafs hosting the Sabres, Sens at home to the Islanders, Canucks on the road to Florida to play the Panthers. We've got the Jets in Chicago. That game starts at 6. And the Oilers hosting the Mammoth at home, 7 o'clock

0: start for that. It's an 8 o'clock start for the Flames on the road in Vegas. For more local sports, head to CentralAlbertaOnline.com.
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0: And a look at our forecast, mainly sunny throughout the rest of today and into overnight. Windy with a low of -1. Sunshine for tomorrow, 21 will be our high. 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

0: It's Jackson Brown running on empty, and the music you grew up with, Sunny 94. Coming up this hour, and this is your kickoff to your ride home for Longhorn Industrial and Safety Supplies. We're going to give you a chance to win tickets to a whiskey and wine event with Central Alberta Co-op Liquor Stores. Also talk about our Central Alberta Fall Food Drive and our online auction. So much going on this week. It's definitely a busy one. Time now for today's trivia, not a contest. Let's just see how smart you are. I spun the category wheel. We landed on astronomy. And the question today is, which planet is closest to the sun? Which planet is closest to the sun? I've got your answer coming up at Sunday 94.
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Windy day today, but weather-wise, looks like it's going to be pretty decent right up into the weekend. Your full forecast in just a minute. 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

0: Yeah, it was an astronomy question. And the question was, which planet is closest to the sun? I'll give you a hint. It was the smallest planet in the solar system as well, now that we got rid of Pluto. The answer, Mercury.
1: Now we know.
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9: And a look at our forecast, mainly sunny throughout the rest of today and into overnight. Windy with a low of minus one. Sunshine for tomorrow, 21 will be our high. 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

0: It's Loverboy, Kid is Hot Tonight, and the music you grew up with, Sunny 94. 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And then it's with Central Alberta Co-op Liquor Stores. And that's coming up October the 23rd. It goes from 6 to 9 at Westerner Park in Red Deer. 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
10: And your Sunny 94 weather forecast. Lots of sunshine throughout the rest of this afternoon. Clear overnight with a low of minus one. Will be windy at times. Sunshine for tomorrow and warm with a high of 21. Sunny and 18 for Saturday. Sunday sunshine 11 and 10 for Monday. 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
2: Clear tonight with winds in the low of -1. I'm Josiah Navratil with your local news, streaming now through the Central Alberta Online app. Red Deer County is asking Spruce View residents to conserve water until 6 p.m. today due to an active structure fire. Firefighting efforts are placing additional demands on local water resources. Residents are asked to postpone lawn watering, avoid washing vehicles and outdoor surfaces, and run dishwashers and washing machines only when necessary. Normal water use can resume after 6 p.m. Meanwhile, advance voting for Alberta's referendum continues through to Saturday. Advance voters can use any location within their electoral division, while Election Day voters must go to their assigned location. Elections Alberta's Where to Vote tool can help residents find locations and hours. Voters can also register at the polls, but must bring identification. In Red Deer, a pre-kindergarten teacher at Norman Doe School is being honored for helping young learners discover their strengths. Ashley Crosby has received a Prime Minister's Certificate of Achievement for Excellence in Early Childhood Education. Her teaching combines play, creativity, and hands-on activities to help children develop communication and social skills. Crosby credits her colleagues and school community for creating a supportive environment for students. And the Innisfail Eagles are celebrating 80 seasons of senior hockey with alumni and community celebrations planned throughout the year. The club, established in 1947, will kick off the celebrations with an alumni night Saturday at the Innisfail Twin Arenas for their home opener. And head coach and general manager Ryan Dodd says that reaching the milestone is thanks to the generations of people who have supported the team.
3: It's the 80th season to get here and be able to

0: Happening in the community, the Sunny 94 Fall Food Drive ends tomorrow. Get your donations in before it's too late. And tonight in Lacombe, there's a Million Meeples board game and social for all ages at the Millie Oak Cafe from 5 to 9 p.m. It's $5 per person and $4 for kids 10 and under. In other news, a corporate governance expert says it's hardly surprising that many Alberta business leaders are staying mum on separation. Meanwhile, Canadians are urged to check their cheese after several brands are hit with a recall due to Listeria monocytogenes. And a housekeeper has been charged by Alberta RCMP after allegedly breaking into a home in Carstairs. Access news anytime and anywhere. 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
1: And turning to sports, we'll start with Thursday night football in the NFL. 2-3-2 team Seattle in Denver to take on the Broncos. And then 11 games on tonight's NHL schedule, including as far as Canadian teams go. We've got the Leafs hosting the Sabres. Sens at home to the Islanders. Canucks on the road to Florida to play the Panthers. We've got the Jets in Chicago. That game starts at 6. And the Oilers hosting the Mammoth at home. 7 o'clock start for that. 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
1: And a look at our forecast, mainly sunny throughout the rest of today and into overnight. Windy with a low of -1. Sunshine for tomorrow, 21 will be our high. Sunny and 18 for Saturday, 11 for Sunday. 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

0: His show Walsh, Life's Been Good, and the music you grew up with, Sunday 94. Of course, we're heading into, well, fall, winter, of course, but apparently it was a very busy summer. And a story up I read that 570,000 people made reservations for campgrounds in Alberta. And you wonder why it's hard to find a reservation for a campground sometimes, especially on like a long weekend. You got to do it way in advance. The good news is there's 80 new campsites under construction in our province. So that should make things a little bit easier. And yeah, definitely love camping. If you want more details on that, full story up at centralalbertaonline.com.
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0: Crosby, Stills, Nash, American Dream, and the music you grew up with, Sunny 94, all part of your ride home for Longhorn Industrial and Safety Supplies. Every day we put up our Sims Furniture Rock Recline Music Battle. 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Today we've got Robert Palmer's Bad Case of Loving You, taking on the band from the 70s that were so known for their amazing ballads, Bread and Everything I Own. Which one do you want to hear? 403-782-4413 on the Lacombe Ford Talk and Text line, or you can answer on our Sunny Facebook page, Sims Furniture Rock and Recline.
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1: And a look at our forecast, mainly sunny throughout the rest of today and into overnight. Windy with a low of minus one. Sunshine for tomorrow, 21 will be our high. Sunny and 18 for Saturday, 11 for Sunday. 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

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It's going to tell you exactly where you need to vote. Thanks for the question, Jordan. In fact, all of your election coverage information, we'll have it up at centralalbertaonline.com, including Monday night after the polls close. We will have all the latest updated numbers for you. So it's going to be an interesting one. Make sure you get out and vote. I did already on these special ballots, so all set to go. There's Donna Summer Hot Stuff.

0: It's Kim Mitchell, Easy to Tame, and the music you grew up with, Sunny 94. Another day of our Central Alberta online auction, and we want to get you ready for winter with some amazing items. Our friends at S5 Power Sports in Rocky really came through on this auction. 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
0: And your Sunny 94 weather forecast. Lots of sunshine throughout the rest of this afternoon. Clear overnight with a low of -1. Will be windy at times. Sunshine for tomorrow and warm with a high of 21. Sunny and 18 for Saturday. Sunday sunshine 11 and 10 for Monday. 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
2: Clear tonight with winds in the low of -1. 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Advance voting for Alberta's referendum is happening now, with voters able to cast their ballots through to Saturday. 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Registration is available at voting locations, and everyone voting in person must bring identification. Meanwhile, rural Alberta households without high-speed internet may qualify for a rebate of up to $1,000 for satellite equipment and installation. The province estimates about 10,000 households are still without reliable high-speed access and are not covered by planned broadband projects. Residents must pay upfront, set up their satellite service, and complete their first month before applying for reimbursement, and applications are open until March 31st. In Lacombe County, residents have until midnight tonight to provide feedback on a proposed data center project in Clive. The online survey follows a public meeting held September 30th by Armada Nowlet Energy and asks residents and stakeholders to share their concerns, questions, and priorities. All responses will be included in a community consultation report submitted to Lacombe County.

0: And a Red Deer pre-kindergarten teacher is receiving national recognition for her work helping young children build confidence and a love for learning. Ashley Crosby of Normandow School is a recipient of the Prime Minister's Certificate of Achievement for Excellence in Early Childhood Education. She spent 15 years working with 3- and 4-year-olds, including children with significant learning challenges. Crosby says her goal is to make every child feel loved, respected, and excited to come to school. And happening in the community, the Central Alberta online auction has begun. Check out our website and place your bids. And the Eckville Library has a paint night from 6 to 8 p.m. You can register to take part. In headlines, cultural sector groups are starting to worry after silence from the federal government on about $600 million in promised funding. Meanwhile, the Supreme Court of Canada will hear an appeal on the federal government's ban on single-use plastics. And Mattel announced yesterday that Canadian singer Celine Dion now has a Barbie doll modeled after her. Stay up to date with what matters to you and listen to Sunny 94 via the Central Alberta online app.
1: 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And then 11 games on tonight's NHL schedule, including as far as Canadian teams go. We've got the Leafs hosting the Sabres, Sens at home to the Islanders, Canucks on the road to Florida to play the Panthers. We've got the Jets in Chicago. That game starts at 6. And the Oilers hosting the Mammoth at home, 7 o'clock start for that. It's an 8 o'clock start for the Flames on the road in Vegas. 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
1: And a look at our forecast, mainly sunny throughout the rest of today and into overnight. Windy with a low of -1. Sunshine for tomorrow, 21 will be our high. Sunny and 18 for Saturday, 11 for Sunday. 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

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Head over

0: there to keep your bids coming in. That's going to run right up until next Wednesday. If you're looking for something to watch on TV, I started watching a TV series. I think there's only been two episodes so far. It's called War, and it's not about war, although kind of is. It's about a divorce case with some very high-profile people. It stars a guy that was in HBO series The Wire, and Sienna Miller stars in it as well. It's kind of slow, but it has really good characters, good story. It reminds me of the show Succession, if you ever watched that one, with amazing characters, but like not a lot of action. If you like that kind of show, I would recommend watching War. I think it's on HBO.
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0: It's Honeymoon Sweet, Feel It Again in the music you grew up with, Sunday 94. Your daily dad joke is coming up. 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

0: And a look at our forecast, mainly sunny throughout the rest of today and into overnight. Windy with a low of minus one. Sunshine for tomorrow, 21 will be our high. 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

0: It's Toronto. Start telling the truth and the music you grew up with. Sunny 94 and my favorite time of the day, your daily dad joke. You can submit a joke. Just text the word joke, your name and the actual joke to 403-782-4413. And someone didn't leave a name, but this is one of my favorite ones so far. Here's the joke for today. A man was killed by a shark on his honeymoon. Paramedics say he didn't suffer long, as he'd only been married for 3 days.
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2: 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And Alberta's annual elm tree pruning ban is officially lifted, so now is the safe, legal time to care for your elm.

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9: And your Sunny 94 weather forecast. Lots of sunshine throughout the rest of this afternoon. Clear overnight with a low of minus one. Will be windy at times. Sunshine for tomorrow and warm with a high of 21. Sunny and 18 for Saturday. Sunday sunshine 11 and 10 for Monday. 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
1: It's a busy time of the year as livestock producers evaluate their herd, preg checking, looking at replacements, and culling animals. Kristen Thompson is a knowledge mobilization specialist with the Beef Cattle Research Council. She says reproductive performance should be a major factor in those decisions.
2: The ideal cow is one that's going to stay in that herd and be productive for a number of years, right? You don't want to have cows only lasting 1 or 2 years. Her structural soundness is going to play a big role. You want to make sure her feet and legs are good, udder development, her reproductive performance, that is a really big one. Fertility is a huge factor impacting how long that cow stays in the herd. Ideally, you want 60% of your cows conceiving in the first 21 days of that breeding season, because that means that she's more likely to rebreed early, to calve early, and be more productive long term. And that same goes with the heifers, keep heifers that come from those more fertile cows.
1: For Golden West, I'm Glendalee Allen Mosler.
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1: 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From the Central Alberta Online Newsroom, a sunny 94 news update with Metal Dog Machines in Rocky Mountain House. 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
2: Clear tonight with winds in the low of minus one. I'm Josiah Navratil with your local news, streaming now through the Central Alberta online app. Red Deer County is asking Spruce View residents to conserve water until 6 p.m. today due to an active structure fire. Firefighting efforts are placing additional demands on local water resources. Residents are asked to postpone lawn watering, avoid washing vehicles and outdoor surfaces, and run dishwashers and washing machines only when necessary. Normal water use can resume after 6 p.m. Meanwhile, advance voting for Alberta's referendum continues through to Saturday. Advance voters can use any location within their electoral division, while Election Day voters must go to their assigned location. Elections Alberta's Where to Vote tool can help residents find locations and hours. Voters can also register at the polls, but must bring identification. In Red Deer, a pre-kindergarten teacher at Norman Doe School is being honored for helping young learners discover their strengths. Ashley Crosby has received a Prime Minister's Certificate of Achievement for Excellence in Early Childhood Education. Her teaching combines play, creativity, and hands-on activities to help children develop communication and social skills. Crosby credits her colleagues and school community for creating a supportive environment for students. And the NSFL Eagles are celebrating 80 seasons of senior hockey with alumni and community celebrations planned throughout the year. The club, established in 1947, will kick off the celebrations with an alumni night Saturday at the NSFL Twin Arenas for their home opener. And head coach and general manager Ryan Dodd says that reaching the milestone is thanks to the generations of people who have supported the team.
3: It's the 80th season to get here. And be able to put a team on the ice for this many years has taken a lot of amazing people.
2: The evening will include former players being recognized on the ice, and the Eagles plan on giving back. And happening in the community, the Sunny 94 Fall Food Drive ends tomorrow. Get your donations in before it's too late. And tonight in Lacombe, there's a Million Meeples board game and social for all ages at the Millie Oak Cafe from 5 to 9 p.m. It's $5 per person and $4 for kids 10 and under. In other news, a corporate governance expert says it's hardly surprising that many Alberta business leaders are staying mum on separation. Meanwhile, Canadians are urged to check their cheese after several brands are hit with a recall due to Listeria monocytogenes. And a housekeeper has been charged by Alberta RCMP after allegedly breaking into a home in Carstairs. Access news anytime and anywhere. Download our Central Alberta online app.
4: And turning to sports, we'll start with Thursday night football in the NFL. 2-3-2 team Seattle in Denver to take on the Broncos. And then 11 games on tonight's NHL schedule, including as far as Canadian teams go. We've got the Leafs hosting the Sabres. Sens at home to the Islanders. Canucks on the road to Florida.

0: to play the Panthers. We've got the Jets in Chicago. That game starts at 6. And the Oilers hosting the Mammoth at home. 7 o'clock start for that. It's an 8 o'clock start for the Flames on the road in Vegas. For more local sports, head to centralalbertaonline.com.
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0: And a look at our forecast, mainly sunny throughout the rest of today and into overnight. Windy with a low of -1. Sunshine for tomorrow, 21 will be our high. 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

Robert Palmer, Bad Case of Loving You, and the music you grew up with, Sunny 94. 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

0: come true in the music you grew up with, Sunny 94. We got your Mr. Mike Sylvan Lake question of the day up on our Facebook page, and your shot to win yourself a $25 gift card from them. The question today says, without looking, do you know your license plate number? I thought I did until I needed it one day. I talked about this earlier. I was at the airport parking, and you know where you have to put in your license plate number to get the ticket to pay for parking? And I got up to the machine, walked all the way there, and I thought, I don't remember my number. So I had to walk all the way back, try to remember it, and then walk all the way back again. So I learned my lesson, and maybe this is a hint for if you want to do it as well. I took a picture of my license plate number, and I've got it in my, well, album on my phone. So if I ever need it, I'll use that. But my answer, I guess, would have to be, no, I'm a dummy. Get your answer in. You don't have to word the dummy. Use the word dummy. And that $25 gift card could be yours.
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Coming up, I'm going to play or replay an interview I did with CFL Hall of Famer John Cornish about Small Business Week event he's coming to look home for next week. Right now, Luba, Sunny

More music, more memories, Sunday 94, and always proud to be a part of our community. 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Now, the event is focused on navigating changes in the labor market, and I have the guest keynote speaker, John Cornish, joining me. Welcome.

0: Welcome to the show, John.
1: Thanks for having me, Darren.
0: I think a lot of people would know you by your CFL Hall of Fame career. Now, I'm going to be totally honest with you. I have been an Eskimo or Elks fan my whole life, so I may have yelled through the TV at you a few times, but that means you were doing something right on the field, I guess.
1: Oh, well, I appreciate that. Had a lot of fun times playing against Edmonton.
0: I bet you did, yeah. I remember seeing you even on the sidelines after you had stopped and you were waving your arms, getting the crowd going, and I always appreciated you as a football player, but I know there's a lot more to you than that, and you've accomplished so many things after that. Can you maybe highlight some of the things that you have done, John?
1: Okay, so I was told, like, after I was working at the bank, I encountered a gentleman, wrestler. He had said, you know, I retire before, and then you lose your shelf life after you retire. So stay involved in community. That'll keep it going. And so I got involved in community, and that led to me starting up my own nonprofit in the community of the Calgary Black Chambers. After that, it led to me being selected as 15th Chancellor of the University of Calgary.
0: Wow.
1: And then I did 4 years, a four-year term as chancellor, and that was pretty fun, and sort of worked my way up at the bank while I was doing that. So I was in the branch, and then as a TD Wealth associate, and then I started my own practice at RBC 7 years ago, and so I'm a portfolio manager here at RBC. So, you know, see, keeping involved in community, but the whole time I was, like you said, that cheerleader for the Stampeders as their game day ambassador, and I'm still doing that too.
0: You know, we're talking about the event that's coming up through Berman University School of Business, and it's about businesses navigating current challenges in our labor market. How do you think being on a team and doing what you're doing helps you to be a better business person and to be able to help other people do small business?
1: I mean, it's one of those things you see quite often, like upwards of 80% of women CEOs, women C-suite people played sports. I know, like for me personally, it's been hugely beneficial. But I would actually say this, Darren, like my time on the field was helped by my time working in the bank, right? What you start to see is like, okay, it's not just about, you know,

0: being the strongest and bravado and stuff, sometimes you have to mentally invest in your team too. And that's sort of been the key to my success. It's just, you know, it's not just about me. It's about lifting up those around you. And I think that's that would be the thing that has sort of given me everything I could be thankful for.
1: I use the word community a lot, which a lot of people appreciate, John. And how important you think being a part of the community is important if you are a small business owner?
0: I speak to this quite often. I did a presentation to RME in Saskatoon a few months back, and it was covering sort of like what are the key ways you can pull ahead with your business. And so, you know, the small study out of Iowa, 9,000 different companies. The ones that invested in community were the ones with the sort of greatest return, greatest business success. And I think that's so true, right? Like, it's, of course, marketing and, you know, you sponsor something, you get your name out there. But I think at the same time, bringing people together for a reason, providing that support for those big things. And there's a reason why sponsorships are so important, because it's not only about getting your name out there. It's you are providing a space, money or whatever it is to help community, bring people together. And I think when you do that, good things naturally come from it.
1: Once again, that is John Cornish talking about his event coming up October 22nd through the Berman University School of Business. Runs from 7 to noon at the track on 2, and it's talking about navigating changes in the labor market as part of Small Business Week. If you'd like to find out how to get registered for the event, check out our full story at centralalbertaonline.com.
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3: And your sunny night.

Before weather forecast, lots of sunshine throughout the rest of this afternoon. Clear overnight with a low of minus one. Will be windy at times. Sunshine for tomorrow and warm with a high of 21. Sunny and 18 for Saturday. Sunday sunshine 11 and 10 for Monday. 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
1: Groceries cost more. 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Energy policy keeps changing. 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Issue after issue. Albertans may disagree about the answers, but October 19th brings a bigger question about Alberta's future.
0: On question 10, vote option 2. Advance voting is underway now through October 17th. Referendum Day, Monday, October 19th.
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